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0: 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I was about to, but you convinced us. Should I decorate her walls or log off to Pinterest? 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
2: 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Nobody thought they'd win against the Russians. I was working the toll booth that night, and I had the radio on.
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2: Yes! I just started jumping up and down in the booth. People had it on in their car. They're cheering. I'm cheering. Driver drops his money. I waved him through anyway. Picked it up later. 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
0: Didi in the morning, and if you missed the show... I've never turned my back on my family for someone. Now, my mama turned her back on us, but we told her we didn't like Bill Bennett.
10: Oh,
0: she
10: no.
0: married him anyway.
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0: We were like, we don't like Bill Bennett.
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0: And she married him anyway.
10: Her mama was like, look, I'm going to marry Bill, and y'all going to be in the wedding. Now, look, man, Friday, we got to catch up with another couple on Date Fail. Hopefully, we can patch them up just in time for the weekend.
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0: All right. 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

0: 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It's the summer America turns to...
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4: 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First reports tell us she's damaged, but stable, being taken under tow toward Halifax. 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
0: Dee Dee in the morning. And if you missed the show, I've never turned my back on my family for someone. Now, my mama turned her back on us, but we told her we didn't like Bill Bennett.
7: Oh,
0: she married him anyway.
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0: We were like, we don't like Bill Bennett.
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7: 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Now, look, man, Friday, we got to catch up with another couple on Date Fair. Hopefully, we can patch them up just in time for the weekend.
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0: All right. 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
0: On the couch with my favorite sinner. 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
0: Dee Dee in the morning. And if you missed the show, I've never turned my back on my family for someone. Now, my mama turned her back on us, but we told her we didn't like Bill Bennett.
2: Oh, no.
0: She married him anyway.
2: Billy Bill.
0: We were like, we don't like Bill Bennett.
2: Oh, God.
0: And she married him anyway.
3: Her mama was like, look, I'm going to marry Bill, and y'all going to be in the wedding. Now, look, man, Friday, we got to catch up with another couple on Dateville. Hopefully, we can patch them up just in time for the weekend.
2: Come on, now. You know we got some extra cash with that $1,000 mini game. 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
0: All right, make sure you wake up, win, and laugh with your favorite morning show. 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

0: 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Dee Dee in the Morning. And if you missed the show, I've never turned my back on my family for someone. Now, my mama turned her back on us, but we told her we didn't like Bill Bennett.
1: Oh,
0: she
1: no.
0: married him anyway.
2: Billy Bill.
0: We were like, we don't like Bill Bennett.
1: Oh, God. And
0: she married him anyway.
1: Her mama was like, look, I'm going to marry Bill, and y'all going to be in the way. Now, look, man, Friday, we got to catch up with another couple on Date Fail. Hopefully, we can patch them up just in time for the weekend.
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0: 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Dee Dee in the morning. And if you missed the show, I've never turned my back on my family for someone. Now, my mama turned her back on us, but we told her we didn't like Bill Bennett.
1: Oh, no.
0: She married him anyway. We were like, we don't like Bill Bennett.
1: Oh, God.
0: And she married him anyway.
2: Her mama was like, look, I'm going to marry Bill, and y'all going to be in the wedding.
1: Now, look, man, Friday, we got to catch up with another couple on Date Fail. Hopefully, we can patch them up just in time for the weekend.
2: Come on now. You know we got some extra cash with that $1,000 mini game. Let's get paid.
0: All right. 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

0: 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Dee Dee in the morning. And if you missed the show, I've never turned my back on my family for someone. Now, my mama turned her back on us, but we told her we didn't like Bill Bennett.
1: Oh, no.
0: She married him anyway. We were like, we don't like Bill Bennett.
1: Oh, God. And
0: she married him anyway.
2: Her mama was like, look, I'm going to marry Bill, and y'all going to be in the wedding.
1: 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Hopefully, we can patch them up just in time for the weekend.
2: Come on now. You know we got some extra cash with that $1,000 mini game. Let's get paid.
0: All right. 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
2: My son was a big hockey fan. We were following the U.S. team. Nobody thought they'd win against the Russians. 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
3: The Americans are controlling the puck.
2: Cars coming through, one after another, and I'm listening.
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0: and fantasy. Women get in free the month of July, located in Martinsburg, West Virginia. Dee Dee in the morning. And if you missed the show, I've never turned my back on my family for someone. Now, my mama turned her back on us, but we told her we didn't like Bill Bennett.
1: Oh,
0: she married him anyway.
2: Billy Bill.
0: We were like, we don't like Bill Bennett.
1: Oh, God.
0: And she married him anyway.
3: Her mama was like, look, I'm going to marry Bill, and y'all going to be in the wedding.
1: Now, look, man, Friday, we got to catch up with another couple on Date Fail. Hopefully, we can patch them up just in time for the weekend.
3: Come on now. You know we got some extra cash with that $1,000 mini game. Let's get paid.
0: All right, make sure you wake up, win, and laugh with your favorite morning show. 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
4: 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It's just past midnight. Word is coming in that the luxury liner Titanic has struck ice in the North Atlantic. 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We're, receiving a correction now.
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0: Real talk, real funny, real mornings. It's Dee Dee in the morning on Live 96.7. Hey, it's Dee Dee in the morning, and Jay Cruz is here, Trey G, comedian J.J. Williamson. Guys, you know, we, of course, have our small business spotlight.
1: Yes.
0: That Trey has renamed the Strong Business Spotlight.
1: Yes, I like that.
2: I'm talking about Strong.
0: Yep.
2: You hear me?
0: Yep. Well, we had somebody come in from Over the Top Catering.
1: Yeah.
0: I said, my goodness, first of all, this food is excellent.
3: Thank you.

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7: It's Dee Dee in the Morning along with Jay Cruz, comedian J.J. 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
8: Come on, man.
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9: 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Jay Cruz on there. That's Cruz with a K, not a C. Just put a C. Put a K.
10: Damn. 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

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See you at the bar, you was hardly talking. That's when I knew that your heart was scarring. 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

0: 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I've been doing this show for I don't know how long, for years, and I don't even have an intro song like that.
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0: I love it. 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
0: Luna.
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0: nowadays, everybody wanna talk like they got something to say, but nothing comes out when they move their lips, just a bunch of gibberish. It's like, oh, back like they forgot about Dre.
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0: Good morning. It's Didi in the morning. Let's get into this, though, y'all. You guys heard about the man. I let you hear this. There was a guy. He walks up on his wife as she's cheating, sitting in the car with a man she had just told him the night before, I ain't messing with nobody. I'll put that on my kids. Take a listen.
1: What are we doing here, guys? This is pretty good proof to me. Oh, yeah. Hey, I'm video recording you, buddy. You got prison time, not me. Hey, Charlene, all I'm going to say is, are you coming with me or are you staying with this guy? Pick or choose right now. And because, you know what, we've screwed the last two nights. She's professed to me that she's going to loves me and wants to be with me forever. And she swore, you know what she said to me last night? She said, I swear on my kids' lives, Ryan, that I'm not doing anything with Stefan anymore because it was always only about his daughter. And now that that's done, we're done.
0: Okay. So now we wanted to know the time you caught your significant other red-handed cheating. When was it? Hey, good morning. Is this Kat?
2: Hey.
0: Hey, Kat, tell us the time you caught your significant other red-handed cheating. Where was it? What happened?
2: Oh, my God. It was at his apartment.
0: No!
2: So my ovaries started tingling. I knew something was wrong.
0: Ma'am?
2: He was acting weird.
0: Kat, stop. Kat.
3: Hold up, Kat.
0: Kat.
3: What was tingling again?
2: My ovaries. My ovaries was tingling. Something was wrong.
0: In all my years of doing this, I ain't never heard nobody tell me their ovaries were tingling.
2: That's how those women know. Uterus, our ovaries tell us something wrong.
0: Oh, my uterus must not be working. Mine don't work.
3: You said that. Hey, you said that like they be shaking like dice.
0: But what happened? You go over to his house and what happened, Kat?
2: So I went to his apartment. I rung the doorbell. I heard a lady say, "Bae, somebody's at the door." I said, "Bae." Okay. He opened the door with a towel.
0: No.
2: So needless to say, I jumped on top of him and started wearing that ass out.
0: Wow.
2: Busted the windows out of his apartment. Mm-hmm. I keyed his car.
0: Oh, damn, yeah, Kat, you lost it. Now, did y'all stay together?
2: Oh, no.
0: Oh, okay. Well, I mean, I don't say it like that because, you know, I've done so many interviews with people. They'll be like, girl, we still together.
3: We
0: I love
3: still
0: him.
3: Together?
0: Yeah. How long were y'all together when you caught him?
2: Yeah, he called the cops on me, but...
0: Oh, yeah. But how long were y'all together when you caught him?
2: We were together for like a year.
0: Okay. Interesting. Thank you very much, Kat. I appreciate your call. We appreciate all the calls this morning. That was an interesting story
3: there.
0: The time you caught your significant other red-handed, if you couldn't get through on the phone lines, I always tell you, please hit me up at Didi in the morning.

0: Good morning. Good morning. It's Dee Dee in the morning. And the voices you hear would be J. Cruz, also Trey G, and comedian J.J. Williamson.
1: Ah.
0: Guys, Ryan Clark said something, and I thought this was the dopest thing, and I thought it was so nice. He's out here talking about Russell Wilson and how Russell Wilson stepped up as a father, right?
1: Mm-hmm.
0: Not just a stepfather, but as a father. And he's saying it is the most masculine thing that a man can do.
2: For all the things that have been said about him, square, corny, the way that he has taken care of his family and the way that he stepped up in that young man's life is the most masculine thing a man can do. Being a quote-unquote stepdad, which Russell Wilson is not,
1: right.
2: Because when you take that job, you take that job to be a father, and you have to love that child like that child is your own. And sometimes as a quote-unquote stepdad or stepmother, you have to love that child knowing that that love may never be reciprocated. And that's difficult to do because you're pouring all your love into that kid every single day.
0: So I got me to thinking, because, you know, when you think about it, he said that's the most masculine thing he thinks a man can do. What do you guys think is masculine? What's the most masculine thing a man can do? And what's the most feminine thing a woman can do?
1: Mm.
0: Because, you know, he's talking about it's masculine for a man to be a stepfather. I'm going to tell you what's masculine. For that man to eat it up when I say this, when I had a stepfather. You're not my daddy.
1: Uh-uh.
0: For a man to eat that up?
3: That's
0: masculine right there. My stepfather never did. He used to stare at us like he wanted to choke us. He used to stare at us like he wanted to give us a little whooping or a beating.
3: Disrespect.
0: But he walked off. Now that was a man.

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0: All right, so we were asking the question about the most masculine thing a man can do and the most feminine thing a woman can do. Mm. What do you think that is? Hey, good morning. Is this D?
1: Yeah, what's going on?
2: Hey, what up, D?
0: Hey, D.
3: What up?
0: All
3: what up,
0: right, bro? So D, tell us, the most masculine thing you think a man can do, what is it?
1: Well, actually, it's kind of more like a characteristic. You know, the most masculine thing a man can do or be is determined. That's kind of what JJ was saying. It's like a man has to be determined no matter what. Like what JJ said about what he's done, you know, since the transition of his wife, like you have to be determined to fulfill that slide.
2: Yes.
1: You got to be determined to push through the pain. Mm. Like you got to really have that determination factor
0: right.
1: about you.
0: Mm-hmm. Okay.
1: You know.
0: And what about femininity? Yeah.
1: Now this going to be, I'm going to take you slow, Dee Dee.
0: Okay. All right. All right.
1: For a woman, the most feminine thing she can do is be willing.
0: Oh, be willing?
1: Yeah, you got to be willing to be led. You got to be willing to follow. You got to be willing to realize that at the end of the day, though you and that man have the same voice, he get the last say-so. His last say so could be your words though. See,
0: okay.
1: But you got to be willing to whatever, however way it lays down. You got to be willing to let him lead.
0: All right, well, thank you, Willie. Willie, thank you for your call and your okay.
2: Yeah,
0: all right, thank you, Willie. Had to laugh on that one. All right, hey Angie. Girl.
4: Good morning.
0: All right, Angie. The most masculine thing a man can do, and what's the most feminine thing a woman can do?
4: The most masculine thing, in my opinion, that a man can do is align himself with God and pray.
0: Mm.
4: And pray
2: first. That's a good one.
0: I like that. Okay.
2: Yeah, that's a good one.
4: As far as a woman,
0: mm-hmm.
4: I'm going to have to go with Trey G. It's listening.
0: Mm.
4: Like, shut the F up. A lot of us have a problem with just, like, listening and not responding.
0: Oh, okay.
2: Well, let me ask you something. I need you to be honest. Do you do that?
4: I do.
0: Oh.
2: Was it a difficult task for you to start doing that?
0: To listen?
4: Nah, I was like 25. I'm 42 now, so.
2: Oh. You get it now.
4: Yeah.
2: Okay.
0: All right. Thank you very much. I know I like it. Thank you very much. You too. All right.
2: Too.
0: Here is T this morning. T, we're talking about the most masculine thing a man can do and then the most feminine thing a woman can do. What do you think?
5: The most masculine thing a man can do is fix something, like fix a car, fix a room.
3: Amen.
0: True.
5: Plumbing, around the house.
0: Yeah,
5: that's the most masculine thing a man can do. As far as women, the most feminine thing is can cook an actual meal and can listen. Hey, what's up, Trey G?
2: This team.
3: I love that.
2: I met T over the weekend.
0: Okay. All right.
5: Hey, and I wasn't lying about it always smelling good.
2: Hey, T got all the fragrances. T came up there. All I smelled was Sauvage. Smell Dior, man.
5: No real fragrance wear a gram. No
0: Sauvage. Hey, T, thank you very much for your call. We appreciate you. Glad you and Trey hooked up and had a nice reunion.
2: It smelled like a department store.
0: Yeah. Here is, I think this right here, is it Lena?
6: It is Lena.
0: Hey, Lena. Lena, what do you think is the most masculine thing a man can do and the most feminine thing a woman can do?
6: The most masculine and feminine thing that the both of them can do is just take each other out of that survival mode.
0: Mm.
2: I love that. Ooh,
0: wow.
2: That's a good one.
3: Okay.
2: Because that's tough. I ain't gonna lie to you.
0: It really is.
2: That's tough.
0: All right. Well, thank you for your call, Lena. I don't know what else to say other than, well, dang. Okay.
2: Self-explanatory.
0: Sure is. What do you guys think it is? What do you think the most masculine thing a man can do? And what's the most feminine thing a woman can do? All right. What do you think it is? Let us know at 833-TALK-TO-DEEDEE.
2: That's 833-825-5233.
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1: Yeah.

0: All right, so this morning we were talking about the most masculine thing a man can do and the most feminine thing a woman can do. Ooh. It's all because of the guy, Ryan Clark. He says that Russell Wilson stepping up as a father... as a father to baby Future is the most masculine thing a man can do. Mm. So I got us asking, what are the most masculine things and the most feminine things you think a woman can do? Hey, good morning. Who is this?
1: It's Deacon Juan.
0: Hey, Deacon Juan. All right, come on, Deacon Juan.
2: DJ.
0: What do you think? What do you think? What is the most masculine thing a man can do?
1: Like working and taking care of his family and stuff. You know, being a man, strong, staying strong and all stuff.
2: Now
1: I'm moved as the minister now. I'm so Deacon Slash minister.
0: Okay, all right, come on, minister.
1: Yeah, y'all come visit one Sunday.
0: All right, okay, now hold on a second. What's the most feminine thing a woman can do?
1: Well, it's probably just being up for our kids, family stuff. You know, staying strong, being a strong woman. You know,
0: okay.
1: Taking care of the house and the kids. You know,
2: okay.
1: Yes,
2: kind of the same thing as, you know, man can do.
0: All right, got it. Thank you. Thank you, Minister Deacon Juan. Okay.
2: All right.
0: Hey, good morning. Is this Michael?
3: Yes,
0: hey, Michael. Michael, we're trying to figure this out. The most masculine thing a man can do, what is it? And what's the most feminine thing a woman can do?
3: Yeah, I think the most masculine thing a man can do and be strong and masculine is leave his woman after she cheat on him. You got to be strong to do that.
4: Respect. I like
3: The most feminine thing he can do is stay.
0: Wait, sir. I said, what's the most masculine thing a man can do, and what's the most feminine thing a woman can do?
3: Oh, I got it confused.
0: Yeah.
3: I thought it was feminine. All right, so the most feminine thing a woman can do is ask him to stay out.
2: Hey, I know
0: Ken, what is the most masculine thing a man can do?
5: The most masculine thing that a man can do is obey God.
2: And
5: the most feminine thing that a woman can do is stand by a man. But I'm gonna give you an example. Remember the movie that Will Smith was in, A Pursuit of Happiness?
2: Oh yeah.
0: Uh-huh.
2: Oh, okay.
5: And look how he went through something, but he stood on his ground. He took his son through it and everything. But look at the pursuit of happiness, what happened. But if the woman would have stood up, damn, she would have got blessed too.
0: Mm.
5: But she didn't. And she went after a waitress job. And just think, that man made millions of dollars for what he did because he trusted and he stood on what he believed. And when you stand with each other, no matter what, you'll make it through it. But if you ready to run away soon as the wind blows, then guess what? Now you miss out on your blessings.
0: So you think the most feminine thing a woman can do is to stay?
5: Is to stand by and see a man doing the right thing. I'm not saying if he's abusive.
0: Right.
5: I'm not saying if he's not taking care of
0: us. Right.
5: I'm saying stand by your man when you see that he is doing what he needs to do as a man, and he's doing what he needs to provide for his child and you. It might not be quickly, but it's coming.
0: Uh-huh.
5: And it's got to be willing to stand by it.
0: All right, I got you. Thank you very much for your call. I appreciate it. All right, everybody.
4: You heard it.
0: Well, we had a lot of calls this morning.
2: Boy.
0: Your phones are still going. Y'all are still going. If you want to still answer our question, the most masculine thing a man can do and the most feminine thing a woman can do, find me online. Hit me up at Dee Dee in the morning.

0: 1-800-585-9600-585-9600-585-967.
1: Hey, good morning. It's Dee Dee in the morning. Let's have a conversation right now about something, guys. Did anybody see they came out with a list of the most overrated chain restaurants in America?
2: Overrated?
1: They said overrated. Right, according to Finance down. Buzz, they compiled a list of the franchises that customers often complain about, which I didn't know this. You ready? Panera Bread is on there. Panera Bread.
3: I can see that.
1: See, I don't ever eat them. I never eat them.
2: I was just
3: the last time I had them, nothing had flavor. They don't really? Use no seasoning
4: Listen,
3: for nothing.
4: I think it's the most overrated place on the planet.
1: Well, they said this. Here's what they're trying to say. They said last year that they announced that they would close all of its fresh dough factories and switch to an on-demand baking model, right? Using frozen bread. People complained. People complained. They said everything is prepackaged now and shipped to site, and they just pop it in the microwave. They said, or in a water bath, is that put? And they think it's way overpriced now.
3: I was just taking it. It's like I don't do nothing but take it out the rock and put it in the.
1: Starbucks is on the list.
3: Really?
1: Well, Starbucks. I know. Let me just say, I didn't know this. The Starbucks has 17,000 federal locations.
2: I believe that.
1: 17,000. Now they said that one of the reasons people are not like they built them with the price tag. People think that the service are to the bottom. Yeah. They said that they present how now they do their app where they challenge you to spend more money to earn scars. So people complain about Starbucks. And one person says they hate the fact that now they didn't become a Starby. You know, that's what they're called when you're addicted to it.
2: Yeah. They thought to put Starbucks in folks' subdivisions now. They don't even want you to leave.
3: Wow.
2: They don't even want you to leave no complex.
3: I ain't know
2: that. Damn. Jeez.
1: They got a Starbucks in my grocery store. They got it in Target or something.
2: That's at church.
1: Yeah.
2: In the jail.
1: I guess so. 17,000 locations of Starbucks. Again, they're saying these are overrated places according to some of their customers. Chipotle. Now, they said Chipotle.
2: I just tried it not too long ago. It ain't bad.
1: Well, I think what happened was they said that they weren't making their burritos the same size as they used to.
2: Okay.
1: And people started getting mad, and they were like, wait a minute, how are you charging me $12 for a burrito, but now it's shrunk in size?
3: I'll tell you what it is, them bowls, too. They don't put you hardly no chicken. It's all vegetables and rice.
1: And lettuce.
3: All right. And lettuce. It's on them damn bowls, then a little sprinkle of chicken.
1: Yep, so people are feeling like they're not getting their money's worth at Chipotle.
3: Sure.
1: Another one, Papa John's.
3: Oh, yeah.
1: People don't like Papa John's anymore.
4: I don't like though.
1: Is it sweet?
3: Oh, sweet dough. I don't want no sweet dough on my pizza.
4: Trash.
1: Hold on a second. Y'all don't like Papa John's. JJ does.
2: No, I'm a Pizza Hut man.
1: Yeah, did you ever like Papa John's?
2: I mean, if somebody got it and it's free.
3: Right.
2: I'm drunk.
1: I stopped really eating Papa John's after it came out that the owner of it never dropped them N-words and stuff. I was like,
2: you didn't go back when Shaq went?
1: I still didn't go back. Wow. I said, yeah, I get what you're using. You use the Shaq to try to bring us back. I know when somebody's being used.
3: Sure.
1: That's okay. You ain't going to use me.
3: Uh-oh.
1: Cracker Barrel. They said people said it isn't even about that woke rebrand they did.
3: Mm.
1: What they're mad about with them is that they switched from making their biscuits in batches. Instead, they started chilling the biscuits.
3: Oh, Lord.
1: And people want it fresh.
3: No,
1: and they were like, they were used to going to Cracker Barrel for fresh biscuits.
2: Damn.
1: And when they stopped doing it, then they said people started falling off and complaining about it. So
3: it's funny. Cracker Barrel tried to do like Red Lobster. They tried to do the rebrand, the woke rebrand, and then people got mad and they went back to the old one. They was like, forget it.
1: They started freezing. They said they started freezing their biscuits and people got mad. You can tell the difference.
2: Oh, wow.
3: I can't get past the name.
1: Can y'all tell when stuff is frozen and not?
3: Yeah. Yeah, maybe.
1: Me, I don't know.
2: Yeah, I don't think I can really recognize it being real.
1: Me either. And then finally, here's the other one again. This right here is what they're saying about people and customers are complaining about. Panda Express. They said with so many local Chinese restaurants nationwide, Panda Express customers argue that small businesses taste better than Panda Express.
3: Mm.
2: Damn.
1: And they said, this is what the people are saying. Somebody on Reddit said, pretty much all of their food is bland, under-seasoned, and nothing to get excited about is what they said about Panda
2: That's
1: Express.
2: That's me and my son. Go to right there.
1: Really, Panda Express?
2: At least once a month.
1: Wow.
3: I like
2: at least once a month.
3: Chinese restaurant.
1: Me too.
3: I love it. Shout out my folks over at Shenyang.
1: Shenyang. That's the name of
3: it. Every time I say it, I'll be like, you know what I want? Some Shenyang. I want some Shenyang.
1: All right. Well, anyway, that's according to Finance Buzz, everybody. Not us. That is somebody else talking about customers often complain about these big names. Shouts out again to Shenyang. All right. It's Dee Dee in the morning. Dee Dee in the morning on Live 96.7. It's brought to you by Fat Daddies in Hagerstown. 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Hey, listen, we get away with thousands of dollars for a $1,000 man game this year. We're only 6 months into the year, but we gave away thousands, y'all. And we're going to get even more, and it could be you. Can't get through on our phone. Jimmy signed play. A $1,000 man game. Hit it with the DVD in the morning.
0: It's boy, yeah. Jay Cruz at Radio TV. Jay Cruz on air. That's Cruz the King.
3: 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AYE_TreyG. 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

0: 5'9", brown eyes.
1: All right, I need to have a conversation with all the ladies. And you fellas, y'all can speak truth today.
2: Come on.
1: And you can own some of these that I'm getting ready to talk about.
3: I speak the truth
1: every These day. Are the signs he will never be faithful to you.
3: I got to go to the bathroom.
2: Signs he'll never be faithful.
1: Yeah, signs he will never be faithful
2: this,
1: to you.
2: I ain't going to lie, this sounds like it excludes black men because black men don't cheat.
1: We don't cheat. I'm leaving. I'm going to the ladies room now.
4: You know what, Trey? Black men may be like him.
2: Facts.
3: That's not fair.
1: That's not fair. All right, here it is. Signs he will never be faithful to you. Ladies, they said if he can't stop flirting with other women, he will never be faithful.
2: Cap.
1: They said even in front of you, he's charming other women. Loyal men, no boundaries.
2: Mm.
1: Is that true?
2: Yeah.
1: Now, do you flirt in front of women, the women you're dating?
2: Yeah, no. Uh-oh. It just depends. It depends. Especially if it's an older woman and I'm just trying to make her feel good.
3: Right.
2: You know what I'm saying? Maybe. But I think flirting does have boundaries attached to it anyway.
1: Really?
2: Yeah, you just flirting. It ain't going to be nothing other than that.
1: I'm going to tell you, when I know that Trey be flirting, when somebody comes in, when he tries to smile and show off his deep dimples.
2: Cut
1: I be
2: it
1: like,
2: out.
1: That fool over
2: don't
1: there.
2: Don't they go in?
1: Them dimples get deeper when a cute girl is around.
3: He don't try. They're natural.
1: No, they get deep. He starts smiling
4: get
1: deeper. Hard.
3: Wow.
1: And showing off his perfect teeth.
2: Wow.
4: I think Trey dimples got a remote.
2: Shut up.
4: I think he know how to let make them go in.
1: Yeah, he be flirting. Yeah. Here it is again. Signs he will never be faithful to you, ladies. He has a history of cheating.
2: Oh, yeah. Now,
3: a man can change.
1: Nah, I don't know about that. They said if he's done it before, chances are he'll do it again, especially if he never took accountability.
3: A man can change.
1: Yeah, if he got away with it, he got away with cheating and things like that. Oh, yeah, he has a history. Uh-uh.
2: I agree a man can change, but you might want to side eye his ass.
1: Yeah, thank you. Thank you, Trey. I'm going to side eye.
2: Yeah, as soon as you let your guard down.
3: Right. Watch him close.
1: Yeah, if he has a history of cheating, lady. If he hides his phone, like his top secret, he's not going to be faithful to you, sweetie.
2: A major indicator for me when it comes to that phone is if I see you with your phone face down.
1: That's what they said.
2: If I can see your back facing camera, you doing something you ain't got no business doing.
1: Now, here's what they said. If you hide your phone, or ladies, if your man's phone is always on silent, always guarded, always face down, yes, he's hiding something.
2: Yeah.
3: Or he's just private, and you're not that close yet.
1: Mm. Here's another. He'll never be faithful. You catch him in them small lies, and that's what I can't stand. Don't lie to me, and it's a small lie.
2: Uh-uh.
1: If you're going to lie, lie big.
3: That is the dumbest thing I've ever heard.
2: Yeah,
3: don't
2: smally
3: lie.
2: That.
3: As a person who's been in a relationship a long time, I need my little lies. I'm going to tell you I'm 15 minutes away. Mm-hmm. I'm really 25.
2: Mm-mm.
3: I'm allowed to do this. I don't lie.
1: He's disrespectful, and you're the problem. He ain't ever going to be faithful to you, ladies.
3: I agree with that one.
1: Yeah.
2: No accountability.
3: I agree with that.
1: If I blame you, then that means this man cannot be faithful.
3: That's
1: so there you go, ladies. Look at the signs. Your man will never be faithful to you.
3: Can we do signs when women won't be faithful?
1: That's on you. I only find stuff that benefits me, ladies.
3: That's crazy. That's crazy.
2: Damn, what, you a pirate?
1: Yes. I only find things for me, ladies.
2: Ladies.
1: All right. If you would like to see the complete list, ladies, hit me up at Didi in the morning. The best part of your morning is coming right back. More Didi in the morning next on Live 96.7.
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1: JY, turn me up. Miami. That's all my scammers and my kid money.

0: Good morning. It's Dee Dee in the morning. We're about to get to the $1,000 minute game. Before we do, hey guys, they were talking about the three most common languages in the world. Does anybody know what the three are? What are the three most common languages? Jay Cruz.
1: Spanish, English, Italian.
0: No. Do you know how to speak Italian?
1: Oh, Mandarin.
0: That is correct. He didn't give you all the chance. He just said, I'm going to take
1: sorry.
0: This.
1: My
0: it's
1: bad.
0: Okay.
1: Well,
0: no, he finally got one right. Let's give it to him.
2: He is the only bilingual person on the show, kind of. You speak two languages.
0: I can say Sprechen Sie Deutsch, rule 9. I speak a little German since I was a kid.
2: See, there you go.
0: I do a few things.
1: You hitting them, though.
0: Guten Abend. I can say good night. Guten Tag.
1: Look at you.
2: I speak two.
0: What you speak?
2: English and country.
3: Uh-oh. Let me hear something.
0: Let's hear country.
2: Pole to be.
0: I'm sorry, and what is the translation?
2: Supposed to be.
0: And what is the country one?
2: Supposed to be.
0: Let's just go.
4: Get it done in 60 seconds.
0: Oh, my God.
4: A minute to win it with the $1,000 minute game.
0: We're supposed to be getting on with this show, so right. Let me go on.
2: Instead of saying hello there, I say, hey, nah.

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3: A lot.
2: And that's important. Trying to keep costs down. The home internet's been perfect. It's fast, it's quick. The setup was so easy, it took less than 15 minutes.
3: It was like,

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1: She ain't even all that. Why ain't even like that?

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1: It's Didi in the Morning, and it's all about Day Fail this morning. We're talking to Janice. Janice says she met this guy online. They met on Christian Mingle, right, or something?
2: Yep.
1: Christian Single Mingle Meet something?
2: Christian is that what Talk.
1: Yeah, I don't know. Is that what it was, Janice?
3: Yeah, Christian Mingle.
1: Okay, Christian Mingle. You met him on there, and you guys first date, you went to church together, right?
3: Yes, we did.
1: That's what you said. And you guys had a great time at church, and you haven't heard from him since.
3: It was a beautiful service. Lovely time together.
1: Yeah. All right, well, let's see. I tell you what we're going to do. We're going to find out why he never called you back. Be quiet when we call him, and let's see what happened. Here we go.
4: Hello, this is Giovanni.
1: Oh, hey now. Hey, Giovanni, how are you? It's Didi in the Morning. J. Cruz, Trey G, and comedian J.J. Williamson. How you doing from the radio station?
4: I'm doing good. How are you?
1: Doing all right. I can tell Giovanni's at work the way he said, this is Giovanni.
2: I was going to say, you must be answering your phone, right?
1: At work. You don't have to be professional at work when you get somebody calling on your cell phone.
2: For sure.
1: All right, Giovanni, listen, we have to talk to you about something. We know that you went on a date with somebody by the name of Janice, and we just want to know, how did it go?
4: Janice, yeah. She was cool. We matched on Christian Mingle, and then we decided to go on a date to a church, a new church that neither one of us go to.
1: Oh, that's nice.
2: Okay. Mm-hmm.
1: Did you like the service, though, at the church?
4: Yeah, it was cool. It was nice. Mm-hmm. We sang some songs. We prayed. Towards the end, it just got a little weird because, mm-hmm. you know, when they ask people to come up and the pastor lays their hands mm-hmm. on some of the council and
1: the congregants.
4: He said something that was just, it was a red flag to me.
1: Why?
4: She said how she used to be, you know, a freak back in the day. And, I mean, I'm all for, you know, body positivity, you know, being open with your sexuality. Mm-hmm. And she just said she wanted to be a born-again virgin. Mm-hmm. But the woman has two kids.
1: Mm-hmm.
4: And I just feel like if you gave birth, there's some things that can't be reborn,
1: mm-hmm.
4: you know.
1: Let me get this straight. So you find all of this out. She doesn't tell you when you guys were first talking. She told this in front of everybody at the church?
4: In front of everybody at the church.
1: So you just can't get past the fact that she wants to call herself a born-again virgin. Is it because you want to have sex with her already? I mean, like, what's going on here, Giovanni?
4: It's not about the sex or anything. It's just,
1: some things you can't put back in the bottle or back in the bag.
4: Exactly. Some things... You can forgive the past, but you can't erase it. You know what I'm saying?
2: Ooh.
4: I feel like that's a red flag because you're kind of a liar.
2: But isn't that when you make yourself a born again, isn't that what you're kind of doing? You're kind of like restarting over? Because what does she want to wait till get married to have sex again? Is that what I'm getting here?
4: What is happening?
1: All right, hold on. Giovanni, I'm going to be honest with you. It sounds like you just wanted to get you some. That's all it sounds like to me, that you really wanted to hit it.
2: And you ain't trying to get married.
1: And you ain't trying to get married. And now that she said...
4: I'm a man. I mean, I have my needs.
1: Uh-oh.
4: But
1: okay.
4: I'm also a man of faith. So right. I understand waiting for that right person.
1: Mm-hmm. I'm going to be real with you, okay? You are live on the radio. I'm going to tell you something. I got to get her here on the line. She's here. She's right here. Janice. Do you hear what's going on? Here's the deal. Giovanni, she wanted to know why you never called her back. She wanted to know why you never called her back because she liked you. Now, Janice, you hear it. Are you okay with the answer that he gave? He feels like you can't put back and be a virgin. You can't put it all back together and act like you're not a virgin and you got two kids.
3: I mean, well, first of all, it doesn't have anything to do with my children. It has everything to do with me. This is me being born again. My children are innocent to the past. They don't even know about my past. You know, it's not theirs to know. So I feel like that is what our faith is all about. We're allowed to be made whole and made new again through Christ, through the blood of Jesus. So don't make me preach up in here now. If he was paying attention during the service, he would know.
4: Virgin is just a word that I can't get behind.
3: There's plenty of virgins in the Bible.
4: There are plenty of virgins in the Bible, but you are not one of them.
1: Okay.
3: Ridiculous. Well, you know what? Maybe this could be God telling me that there's better for me out there.
1: Yeah.
3: Maybe someone who can respect my relationship with Christ and who God has made me to be. And if that's not you, oh, well, you're lost.
2: I think, Giovanni, to be honest with you, I don't think you should be on Christian Mingles.
1: I don't either.
2: I think you should be on Tinder.
1: I do, too. I am wondering that, too. This is one of the nicest date fails we've had. There's no cuss words thrown.
5: Yeah. Right.
1: There's no arguing. That's why I'm going, are y'all sure you don't want to go out on another date? We'll pay for it here at the station. We'll pay for you to go out, everything.
3: God makes no mistakes. And if this was meant to fail, then... I'm not going to dare try my Lord and Savior.
1: Okay. All right.
2: You know what? I got to say this. I don't have any faith in this relationship.
1: Yeah, well, Giovanni. It was the most nicest way to put down somebody on date fail. In the most amen. I can just say amen
2: That's
1: way.
2: That's what I say, amen.
1: Well, Janice, if you go back out and you meet somebody else on Christian Mingle, please give us a call. Same thing for you, Giovanni. Amen. You guys give us a call, okay?
3: Thank you.
1: And we're sorry it didn't work out. Thank you very much. Y'all give it up for Janice, Sister Janice, and Brother Giovanni.
6: Come on now. Come on now.
1: 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Back to Dee Dee in the morning on Live 96.7. We appreciate everybody for listening to the show all week long. We appreciate that. All of that love, you know, that we like to do. We like to leave the show on Friday because we appreciate all of our friends That's all right. week long for
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We appreciate everybody for listening to the show all week long. We appreciate that. All of that love, you know, that we like to do. We like to leave the show on Friday because we appreciate all of our friends That's all right. week long for listening really to the show. So we have a special song for you.

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around. 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
8: 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It's just past midnight. Word is coming in that the luxury liner Titanic has struck ice in the North Atlantic. First reports tell us she's damaged, but stable, being taken under tow toward Halifax. Wait, hold on. We're, receiving a correction now.
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Got a in my dental, blowing hemp in a rental. 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
6: 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Just me, my sister, and my mom. 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